Only last year, everything seemed so sure. Now life is awful again.

decades. I'm really happy to play with this fantastic big band. Please welcome to the director, Mr. Vlado Valovic. So we play Porgy and Bess, but we should play Singing in the Rain. Thank you for coming with this weather. On the arrangement, we have Mr. Richard Chanda, please. I prepare a phrase and I didn't say it. So, Rad Raju Vebreniat. So, I want to say I'm really impressed with this trumpet player. They play so high notes. I never played in my life, in fact. So, you can... Please. DK. For the next tune, we have a wonderful guitar player for Slovakia. He's called David Kolar. Please, welcome to David Kolar.

is... So we begin with Porgy and Bess, and we finish with Sketches of Spain. And the last tune we play from Sketches of Spain is Soleil.

So that the next four composition is my composition. The first is called Le Soleil des Lignes.